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Deep down in the jungle, I start banging my first bongo. Every monkey like to be in my place instead of me, 'cause I'm the king of bongo, baby, I'm the king of bongo bong.

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And it all gets more peculiar every single day. We can't sleep, some despoil our slumber. What a terrible day. Oh, the world gets more peculiar every single day.

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What a terrible day. Oh, the world gets more peculiar every day.

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I want to say hello to all the Soul Session listeners, and my fellow bass player, Percy Tomasi.

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Serbus Talk. My name is Virginia Ayers Dawson. Virginia Ayers Dawson from the USA, and you're listening to The Soul Session.

0: is Eric Tagg sitting here in Texas thinking about you guys. Wanted to say hi to all the folks listening to Soul Session today.
1: Soul Session.
0: All right, keep checking out that blue-eyed soul.
1: Thanks, Tom.
0: Talk to you soon. Bye-bye.

had a good wife, but I did not feel right. It's my fault. Only have myself to blame.

chillin' a strip of Mardi Gras way down in New Orleans. Now Romeo was wacky, he was dizzy for this dame. He learned to dance and got the chance to be Jolene's new flame.